0: Imitation is the sincerest form of flattery. Either that, or they just ran out of song ideas. Whichever the case, here's a Cooper's cover now.
1: John D. Loudermilk wrote

and recorded the song Tobacco Road in December 1959. It was a somber folk blues track about growing up in crushing rural poverty. The narrow album, Eat 'em and Smile. So here's Tobacco Road, as done by David Lee Roth. Steve Vai on guitar, by the way.

0: 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Alice's Attic with Alice Cooper.
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0: early 70s. Yes, those were drinking days. At the time, I was hanging out a lot at the Rainbow Bar and Grill on the Sunset Strip. The building had previously been the Via Nova restaurant, where Marilyn Monroe met Joe DiMaggio on a blind date. So it was a place with history before the rock and roll even arrived. Manager of the Whiskey A Go-Go next door took it over and turned it into a haven for musicians. In the early to mid-70s, there was a loft above the restaurant, a private space, up a flight of stairs, separate from the main room. And every night, the same crowd ended up there. Myself, Mickey Dolenz from the Monkees, Bernie Taupin, Harry Nilsson, Keith Moon, John Lennon, and lots of guests. We had guest vampires. The funny thing about this place was, you had all these people in the music business, and some actors too. Jack Nicholson used to come up. Belushi was there a lot. Michael J. Pollard. There were a lot of actors that came up also who were vampires. And the odd thing was, we never, ever talked about music. That was the one thing we never talked about, because we were all immersed in music all the time. So the last thing we wanted to talk about was music. Anything but. And of course, Keith Moon every night would show up as a different character. One night he'd be a Viking. One night he'd be the Queen of England. But I'm not talking about kind of. I'm talking about he'd go to Western costume and do the whole thing. One night he showed up as Hitler, but a Groucho Marx version of Hitler. We'd stand there and just applaud. It was a very, really, really fun time, and I wish I could remember any of it. Well, if you were hanging out in the Rainbow back in the 70s, tell me your stories at alice@aliceisattic.com. Nobody ever mentions our favorite person there, who was Shotzi, our waitress. Shotzi took care of the vampires. I mean, I'm talking about drinks. I'm not talking about anything sexually. Rock trivia is coming right up after this quick break, so stay right there.
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8: 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Don't expect is for your very own late night pal to be a member of the Rock and Roll Hall of Fame. But then again, this ain't your average rock and roll rodeo. Confide in him now, and you shall be rewarded. It's Alice's Attic with Alice Cooper.
6: You're back in the attic with Alice Cooper. I'm so happy that you came back. That way I don't have to send Gustavo to track you down, tie you up, bring you back here in the back of his hearse. Anyway, big hour ahead of us. You gotta love the 80s with some Pat Benatar circa 1982. Then Tales from the Attic about an appearance I did on British TV. And finally, rock trivia on the Doobie Brothers. But now, let's hear this.
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0: 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Alice's Attic with Alice Cooper.
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0: 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Alice's Attic with Alice Cooper.
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1: 1970, Jim Morrison went into the studio to record himself reading his poetry. He wasn't making a rock record, just Morrison and a microphone and his own words. The session was meant to become a spoken word album, but he died before it could be finished. Then in 1978, the band took Jim's recorded poetry and built music around it. The result was An American Prayer, and they included a live performance of Roadhouse Blues. We opened for the Doors for a while. They were always my favorite American band. So let's check it out. Roadhouse Blues, live from An American Prayer.
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0: 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Alice's Attic with Alice Cooper.
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Tales of the Strange and Dumb coming up on Hey Stupid with Alice. And The Rock rolls on right now. Alice's Attic with Alice Cooper.

0: Not everyone's a genius. You're probably not a member of Mensa. Maybe you never got that PhD. But then there's these people.
1: Well, that's the stupidest thing I ever heard.
2: I guess it seems pretty stupid now.
0: It's time for Hey Stupid on Alice's Attic with Alice Cooper.
3: Tonight, we start in Florida, big surprise, where a man was arrested after attempting to use a drive-thru car wash as a self-service laundromat. As he stood there in his underwear, he put his clothes through the car wash multiple times using an exterior conveyor. Officers were called by the car wash manager. Huh. Next, archaeologists in China have found what they described

0: as the world's oldest wine, which was fermented rice wine that is over 2,200 years old. It was found in a bronze kettle, sealed, and dated back to 221 BC. Now, did anybody drink it? Probably get a buzz. It would probably take you back to 221 BC. And finally, we go to Hong Kong, where workers in a potato chip factory were shocked when they discovered one of the potatoes they were cutting was actually a World War I era grenade. A bomb squad had to detonate the device in a controlled area, and I assume they were rewarded with a lifetime supply of potato chips. Well, stick around, because after this break, I've got a song we just don't understand, so stay tuned.
1: Alice will be back in a moment.
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Dallas will have songs we just don't understand in just a few. Now it's more rock. It's Alice's Attic with Alice.

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3: 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I don't bother with fact checkers and researchers. If I say Billy Squire once ate a live squirrel, you'll just have to believe me. Anyway, this hour we've got You Gotta Love the 80s from the first ZZ Top album to you synths. I know, it's weird, isn't it? One of those great guitar players. Then, some freaky facts to blow your mind and rock trivia on the band Axe. But now, let's get on with the music.
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1: Alice's Attic with Alice Cooper presents more fun and freaky facts. 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
2: Well, tonight's freaky facts will make you cry. Here we go. At birth, a panda cub is smaller than a mouse and weighs only 4 ounces, but easy to eat. Horses and cows can sleep standing up, but they can only dream when lying down. There are more Lego minifigures in existence than actual people on Earth. That means there's 8 billion plus. The average person will spend 6 months of their life waiting at red lights. And finally tonight, in the 13th century, Pope Gregory IV declared war on cats because he believed they were instruments of Satan. Aren't they? Pretty sure they still are. Well, it's time for a break while you think about all of that. But I'll be right back with some more rock trivia after this.
1: Your teller of Detroit stories, Alice Cooper, will return after these messages.
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1: Why did the band Axe have to change their name in 1979? Because of the Ridley Scott movie Alien. The band had recently changed their name from Babyface to Alien. But Ridley Scott had just released his massive sci-fi movie with the same name. So the band had to look for yet another name. They changed it to Axe and released their debut album that same moment as the movie was at the theaters. So let's hear Axe's big hit, Rock and Roll Party in the Streets.

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14: Welcome to the deepest confines of the mind of Alice Cooper. It's a bit dusty up here, and oh, is it cluttered. There's a memory of hanging out with John Lennon and Anne Murray at L.A.'s The Troubadour in 73. And over here is Alice's Cortez High School locker combination. And why is there a random recollection of pre-concert pickled herring in Oslo in 2017? But amidst the mélange, there's a wealth of rock and roll tidbits and knowledge that never fails to entertain and engage. So without further ado, here's your fastidious host. It's Alice's Attic with Alice Cooper.
12: 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I just love comparing my radio show to a steak. By the way, since you asked, no, it's not easy to talk for hours on the air without seeing any listener's reaction. I mean, if I can't see you laughing or banging your head or crying to kickstart my heart, how do I know how you feel about my skills as your DJ? I'm guessing that all the right reactions are happening. Okay, I guess I'll just presume you're reasonably entertained.

0: 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Then, if you behave, music from a band of Theseus. But first this.
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On the way, Alice will have an Attic classic. Right now, it's more rock. It's Alice's Attic with Alice Cooper.

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1: We're headed back to the mid-60s for a song sung by Stevie Winwood as a member of the Spencer Davis Group. Stevie's older brother, Muff, was the bass player. Apparently, he got the nickname because of the British TV character of the 1950s, Muffin the Mule. Okay, being from the States, I have no idea who Muffin the Mule is. Stevie Winwood, I think, was 17 when he was in Spencer Davis Group. Here's your Attic classic. Give me some.

0: 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You think radio this brilliant is free? We'll be back with more amazing Alice Cooper after the break. Alice's Attic with Alice Cooper.
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1: Hello from Spain. I'm writing to you from across the Atlantic, Mr. Cooper. I'm a fan, an English student, and passionate about your music. You performed in Valladolid, my city, in your Theater of Death tour. 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We thoroughly enjoyed your presence and your music. Please come back to Valladolid. We want you to perform again in this Spanish city. 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Alice, we want to see you again. Sincerely, a very young fan of yours, David B. Laguna. Sure, this isn't Dave Bianchi moonlighting for the Chamber of Commerce. Yeah, we did play there and we loved it there. We love Spain. Spain is spectacular. 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I love it when people brag up their cities. That's really cool. You know, I mean, people that are really loyal to their cities. If you have any kind of golf course there, maybe I'll visit.
0: Hey, Alice needs a little bathroom break once in a while.
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0: More of Alice's Attic with Alice Cooper coming up.
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1: 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Good things come to those who wait. So here's more rock on Alice's Attic with Alice Cooper.

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1: What band did guitarist Dave Hlubuck found in Jacksonville, Florida in 1971? Molly Hatchet. But you knew that, right? Singer Danny Joe Brown joined Molly Hatchet in 1974. And though there are no original members left in the band, they had all passed away by 2020. Because I willed that. As of 2026, a version of the band was on tour, and I can guarantee they're playing this song, Flirting with Disaster.

0: And that concludes another magical and memorable edition of Alice's Attic. Maybe you'll hear from Alice during the week, or maybe you'll just have to wait in quiet desperation for Alice to deem you worthy of his attention again next weekend. Alice's Attic with Alice Cooper.
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4: 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It is Monday. It is August the 24th, 2026. Welcome. My name is Woody. That is Greg Gorey.
6: Good morning, Woody.
4: We got Menace.
7: What is up? Hi.
4: Gina Grad is here. 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
4: Morgan is here.
10: Hi.
4: There's Vaughn, our video producer. We got Dumbass Tyler. We got Bort. We got Menji. Phones are open. 877-44-WOODY. Text and check in over to 22987. We'll get caught up on everybody's weekend. The cheers and jeers coming up. The trending news headlines. Birthdays, porno birthday on the way today, August 24th. Today is National Knife Day.
10: Okay.
5: Cool.
7: Sweet. Cool.
4: Yeah. I mean, people get into knives, like collecting knives, the same way people do with guns or anything else.
5: Yeah.
4: But you see those shows. And those people are
6: Mm-hmm.
4: Like, I think a knife is cool, but like those, some of those bigger ones, I guess, unless you're doing a lot of outdoor stuff, I just don't see what real purpose you got.
7: Like a huge buck knife would be awesome.
4: Like to have one, I'm saying with the guys who end up collecting a ton of them, like, what do you do with them?
7: Look at them, I guess.
6: Yeah, lay them
10: on the wall.
4: Yeah. Today is Kobe Bryant Day.
7: Yes.
4: Today is National Peach Pie Day.
7: Ooh.
4: I do love peach. Peach is good. And 'tis the season for peaches.
6: True. Mm-hmm.
4: But you got to move quick, man. Like, when you get the peaches home, you got about 4 minutes before they mold and get crappy. Yeah. And today is National Waffle Day.
6: Let's go to that.
7: Got waffles.
4: You love me a waffle. Mm-hmm. Menace, today in history, it was today in 1989. That Pete Rose was banned from baseball for life.
7: Poor Pete.
4: For gambling on baseball.
7: He was ahead of his time.
4: He really gambling?
6: Yeah.
4: You
6: know?
4: He really was.
7: Yeah.
4: Yeah, my, how times have changed. You can gamble on anything.
7: Yeah. And you can get like...
4: The good thing is it hasn't become a problem at all.
7: No. Yeah, and you can get a huge contract after too.
4: Yeah.
7: Yeah.
4: Why does it seem like the majority of people who do on the regular gamble, why is it always people who have... no real money to gamble. You know what I mean?
6: Yeah, it does seem that way.
4: Like, I mean, these are the people who are really playing with fire. Like, these aren't the people who just got it like that.
6: Right, it's like they're down to their last 20 bucks. They're off playing the lotto.
4: Yeah. Like, my uncle, he's a scratcher guy.
6: Right.
4: You know what I mean? And he will borrow money from, like, my Aunt Chrissy to go get a scratcher saying, I'll get you on Friday.
6: Yeah, because
4: and
6: I'm
4: gonna
6: win.
4: And he does pay her back, but it's like, I don't know, man. Maybe not buy the scratcher.
10: Gotta chase that high, though, you know?
7: You're just hoping for that. One big payday one day.
6: The next one.
4: Dude, you know who's got really into gambling all of a sudden now? It's my Uncle Tim, Aunt Chrissy's husband.
7: Really? Nice.
4: Yeah.
7: What's he gambling
4: on? Slots.

0: Oh, damn.
1: Dude, he loves it.
2: Really?
1: Yeah.
2: Does he ever win?
1: He says he does.
2: Okay.
1: Yeah. And he's a responsible guy.
2: All right.
1: You know what I mean? I don't think he would get in over his head to where it'd be a problem. And who is my Aunt Chrissy to say anything to him? Because she's spending all her money on beer and weed.
2: Yeah, she's got no habits at all.
1: Yeah. What do you,
0: I wish
2: you should judge.
0: I could just hit like one big jackpot once.
1: So does everybody.
0: Yeah, just once.
2: Yeah, that would not be terrible.
0: Just one time.
3: Hot take.
1: Yeah.
2: I would love to win the lottery. Yeah.
0: I mean, what's the most?
1: Greg, can you write that down? Yeah. Like, under Menace's best advice. What was the other one about stocks, Greg? You wrote it down.
2: So this is crazy.
1: Menace said this to us a number of years ago.
2: Buy low.
1: Uh-huh.
2: And then sell high.
0: Yep.
1: Right.
0: Oh. In those exact words. Those exact words is what I said, so write them down.
1: Well, we did. That's why we wrote them down.
2: Oh, and if food is too hot. Yeah. Put it in the freezer for a minute because it'll cool it down.
0: And then if your ice cream is,
2: then you heat it up.
1: Yeah.
0: You put it in the microwave.
2: Right. Because that heats things up, see.
0: Pro tips. Yeah.
1: I gotcha. All right. So what hobby do you secretly judge people for having?
2: Oh.
1: I'll list a bunch that people said.
2: Okay.
1: And then you could tell me out of all of these, which one do you judge the most?
3: Okay.
1: Okay.
0: Okay.
1: All right, these are people's submissions. These are not mine.
2: The ones that you judge.
1: I'm just passing them off. So anybody who wants to get offended because theirs is on here. All right, whatever. All right, so people who make their entire personality about collecting Funko Pops. Yeah,
2: it says, that's annoying.
1: I'm not saying it's wrong, but at some point the boxes start looking like they're paying rent.
0: Yeah.
1: Mm-hmm. All right, so there's that one. Collecting expensive sneakers that never actually get worn.
0: Ooh, no. I'll wear mine.
1: What's a hobby you secretly judge people for having? Anything that involves street racing or revving cars so loud that people in restaurants or in their own homes can't hear conversations.
3: Is revving cars a hobby?
1: The car guys. The gearhead guys. You know?
0: Yeah.
1: Well, actually, there's a difference, right, between the gearheads. Those are guys, to me, that are into like working on cars.
2: They fix them up.
1: Yeah. More the mechanical side of things, not these guys who are just into that, showboating them.
4: Accessorizing.
0: The Flowmasters.
1: Yeah, not the racing, drifting, street takeover kind of guys. All right. What's a hobby you secretly judge people for having? I'll go through some more here. Crawling through caves. Like, I can't get my head around the idea. Why would you want to put yourself in danger, especially if you have a loving family?
0: I know.
2: Yeah, I don't get
1: you've seen
2: that.
1: You've seen those guys?
2: Oh, yeah.
1: Yeah. Trophy hunting. Somebody said being overly invested in fantasy sports leagues.
2: Yeah.
1: Competitive eating. I understand liking food, but damn.
0: Nah, it rules.
2: Yeah, that's enjoyable.
1: Let's see. People who like to say their hobbies are things like finance or investing always make me feel like they're on some kind of performative grind set BS. And they don't want you thinking they spend a single minute of their day not being productive.
2: Not trading.
0: Yep.
1: Yeah, you know who that sounds like. Not the finance thing, but like they don't spend a single moment of their day not being productive.
2: Oh, okay.
0: Oh.
1: Baldy McSeabass.
0: Yeah. Yeah. We'll be right back.
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4: Hot and humid again today, but cloudiness arriving should keep temperatures down a degree or two. Then very late in the day and into the evening, showers and thunderstorms are more likely. Some could be severe. Temperatures will run in the mid-90s. Any storms will diminish later tonight as lows drop into the mid-70s. Wash, rinse, and repeat for Tuesday. Highs in the mid-90s with a 60% chance for thunderstorms. It appears rain will be more likely again for the second half of the week, temperatures remaining above normal. I'm meteorologist Dave Baker with your Storm Station forecast, WBRZ. Channel 2.
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0: it's the women, what do they call it, vocal fry?
1: Yeah, they're
0: not loud, so I think that would be the one.
2: Where they sound like frogs.
0: Yeah. But I know what you're saying about loud people annoying voices, but those would be the one low person voice that annoys the crap out of me.
3: Yeah. Mm-hmm. Yeah.
2: You know what I'm saying?
3: Because
2: Jazz queen.
3: Well, I mean, the vocal fry lesbians.
1: Oh, yeah.
2: From famous.
1: House Hunters,
0: well, they
1: right?
0: get a pass.
3: Yeah, well, I mean.
2: Lesbians.
3: Yeah, they were like, everything was the vocal. Yeah. But.
4: I feel like this is all Ellie's vibe. There's also a bathroom. Definitely all just new. Oh, wow. So is this your TV wall? I feel like this is way bigger than upstairs bathroom.
5: Yeah.
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5: This is yard. Saying it's DC. But this is literally not the city. There is so much grass.
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6: I love the tile.
4: Oh, wow. A whole other kitchen.
5: I definitely need it to be more hustle urban. And bustle. Yeah.
0: Yeah.
1: You know their episode came out and they watched it. Yeah. Are they not embarrassed?
2: Did they not hear it?
6: No, they don't hear it.
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0: about?
19: It's the Legion Capital City Kickoff. U-High versus Catholic High. 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
5: Right lane still blocked for vehicle removal on westbound I-12 between Satsuma and Walker. The right lane again is blocked. There is a backup that's about 8 minutes to get through at this point, so it is getting heavier. Meantime, if you're traveling on eastbound I-10, top of the bridge, earlier stalled semi is cleared. All lanes there are open to traffic. I'm Ray Romero.
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8: We are picking up a bit more volume. It's currently a 19-minute drive on I-12 from Jubin to the 10-12 split. Now eastbound I-12 near Range, we have a stalled 18-wheeler. It's on the left shoulder of the road. No lanes blocked. No real backup at the moment. And westbound I-10, if you're making the drive from Highland to the bridge, a 12-minute trip there. No big problems for the moment into and out of the Baton Rouge area. I'm Ray Romero.
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10: Hot and humid again today, but cloudiness arriving should keep temperatures down a degree or two. Then very late in the day and into the evening, showers and thunderstorms are more likely. Some could be severe. Temperatures will run in the mid-90s. Any storms will diminish later tonight as lows drop into the mid-70s. Wash, rinse, and repeat for Tuesday. Highs in the mid-90s with a 60% chance for thunderstorms. It appears rain will be more likely again for the second half of the week, temperatures remaining above normal. I'm meteorologist Dave Baker with your Storm Station forecast, WBRZ. Channel 2.
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2: If you're coming down on I-12, we have a pretty good backup now from Jubin across the Amead River Bridge on up towards O'Neill. Now, on the other direction, eastbound I-12 at Range, we have a stalled semi-truck on the left shoulder of the roadway. No real backup there. And ready or not, kids, the break's over. First day of the fall semester at LSU is today. Expect a lot of additional traffic on and around campus. I'm Ray Romero.
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4: Louisiana Radio Network, I'm John Burns. Amazon Web Services hosts an open house at the Shreveport Convention Center tomorrow to answer questions about the three data centers they're building in Shreveport-Bossier. Here's Jeff Palermo.
5: AWS Vice President of Economic Development Roger Wehner says they will talk about the water demand.
6: We're seven times more efficient than the industry average when it comes to water usage.
5: And Wehner says they're committed to making sure residential electricity bills do not go up.
6: We want to be a good partner to the community. You don't do things like that if you're trying to be a good partner of the community.
5: And Wehner says the 700-plus permanent jobs they're creating will come from Louisiana residents.
6: In our history, 20 years of history, we've been able to build the vast majority of our workforce locally.
5: I'm Jeff Palermo.
4: A 37-year-old school coach and bus driver in Rapides Parish is facing charges of human trafficking of children for sexual purposes and purchase of commercial sexual activity. Authorities say Esau Owens III was arrested Friday following an undercover chat operation. University Medical Center New Orleans officially opens phase one of its expanded cancer center with a ribbon-cutting ceremony at 11 o'clock this morning. Dr. Amelia Jernigan says the additional space will allow cancer patients to be able to be seen quickly for frontline care.
7: We've seen about a 20% growth in new cancer cases being diagnosed and treated frontline at UMC year over year, this year over last. And then we've added dozens of new providers to help care for our patients with cancer.
4: LRA.
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0: screwed up, but
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2: There might be neurological impairment. I'd like to examine further.

0: rude.
1: This is a guest.
2: Yeah, don't shut it down immediately.
1: Yeah, no, but you know what? I'm open-minded. I'm open-minded good, because I've told you I'm, you know, always a big poo-pooer of these things, but man, I cannot explain for the life of me why the frequency, with such frequency, there's this 9-11, 9-11, 9-11, constantly.
3: That's strange.
1: On everything. The Aura Ring, the time the flight took off, the just noticing the
4: when
1: regular
4: you fell
1: time.
4: Asleep.
1: Yeah, whatever it is. Mm-hmm. So hopefully he can give us, his name is AJ Barrera. And I guess in this line of work, he's one of the best.
0: Yeah, I mean, don't hold back, you guys, though. Like, I mean, just because I know him and stuff doesn't mean anything. He knows what it is.
1: Yeah.
0: I mean,
1: of course. So, well, he should already know that, right?
4: Nice.
1: Yeah. No, he should have seen that coming, right, Greg?
4: Yeah. Yes, exactly.
1: Anyway, so we'll see. We'll see what he's got for us. AJ will join us next here on The Woody Show, 877-44-WOODY. You can send us a text over to 22987. We'll be right back.
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3: Our drive time on I-12 is now up to 31 minutes from Jubin to the 10-12 split on LA-1 from Addis across the Intracoastal Canal to the I-10 on-ramp. It's a 12-minute drive there, and westbound I-10, Highland to the bridge, 16 minutes. No big problems for the moment into and out of the Baton Rouge area. And if you see traffic problems, dial #250, keyword Baton Rouge traffic. I'm Ray Romero.
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1: Well, I got a lot of feedback when I was talking about how I keep seeing 9/11
2: daily.
1: It doesn't matter how it is, whether it's in a time or just it's 9/11.
2: Right.
1: Right. It was like, you know, the time at first, AM, PM, but then it was like on the Aura ring. Oh, how'd I sleep last night? Oh, it tells you what time you fell asleep. 9/11. On a flight, it sends me the text. You took off at exactly 9/11.
2: Right. Like,
1: never put much thought into that kind of stuff, but it happened like in such frequency.
2: And you thought it meant something
1: short of
2: bad.
1: Mm-hmm. I don't know. I don't know. I'm willing to explore that.
2: Okay.
1: All right. I'm not typically.
2: I think it means you're going to win
1: guy.
2: The lottery.
1: Yeah.
2: Well,
1: I mean, it could. It could. So for a little bit more insight, Jeff G, who has known our guest here for a while, said, "Man, you got to have this guy AJ in. I think he might be able to like shed some light on this, or just for no other reason. I think it'd just be a really interesting conversation. So please welcome into the studio, AJ Barrera is
3: hey.
1: Here.
3: Hey,
1: hello. How are you, sir?
3: Thank you for having me. I'm doing good.
1: Thank you for coming in. We'll see how this goes, man. So
3: likewise.
1: Psychic medium, right? Well, you should already know, right?
3: I would hope so.
1: So psychic medium. What exactly does that mean? Like just.
3: Yeah, so there are mediums, there are psychics. We are both different in what we do in our work. So as a psychic, there's individuals that do past, present, future. They work with certain things that they do, tarot cards, crystals, and so on and so forth. As a medium, I have one foot in the physical world, one foot in the afterlife, and basically I bridge that connection, hence medium. There are not all mediums that do this work in the field of like psychic. Some people just want to be mediums in general, just talk to the dead, and some people just want to focus on the psychic energy.
1: Now,
3: I do both.
1: And like, how do you, like, what did you have another job? Like, how do you get into this?
3: Yeah, wasn't a believer. I wasn't a believer in this work.
1: And what did you do? Like, what kind of work were you doing?
3: I was actually going to a JC to actually be a fireman.
1: Oh, okay.
3: So that was my main thing. And then I fell into accounting, and then accounting fell into numerology, where I started working.
1: Oh, that's the other thing I heard.
4: Yeah.
1: Something out here.
4: Yes.
1: Dude. Somebody said, what was it, Sammy? My what number?
4: Angel numbers.
1: My angel
4: numbers.
1: Do you know about that stuff?
3: There's angel numbers. There's universal numbers. But also, if you think of numerology, which is a science of numbers,
1: yep.
3: There's all meanings behind it. So if you think about like going into 9/11, we can get into that as well.
1: Okay.
3: If you want to now, can we?
1: Well, yeah. So let's kind of set up like a little bit of like who you are, a little bit more of your background. He was named among one of the 100 top psychics and astrologers in America. He was in the sixth grade with the tarot cards and, you know, he's worked with a bunch. So is it like, I've heard about things like this where like police departments and whatever, they will.
3: Yes.
2: Yeah,
1: is that like
2: TV?
1: A last ditch effort? Yeah. Is that just a TV thing? Like something you see on TV, but that really happens in real life. Like the police department will go, "Hey man, we're all out of leads.
3: Yeah.
1: We got nothing else. Do you see anything here?"
3: Most of the time, the way I work with law enforcement is going to be through the family. If the family requests me, I do the session, and then I focus on working with that detective on that case. It's not a 30-minute session. It's not like a 20-minute session. It's something that I do for quite some time, for 3 months, 6 months. And I joke around and I tell people, I'm just like the canine. I just sniff out the information.
1: And so what, do you like charge by the hour? Like, how's that
3: I don't charge. I do it all pro bono.
1: You don't?
3: No.
1: So how do you make a living?
3: I with law enforcement, I don't charge at all.
1: Oh, no. Yeah. So for like just a regular person wants to know some stuff, then you charge them.
3: Yeah, absolutely.
1: So this is not like a big charity.
3: No.
5: It's called being a good person, Woody, who doesn't lie to people.
1: Yeah. Thank you. Yeah. All right. So explain your process to the room and to the audience. Like, what do you do?
3: Yeah. So thinking into, say, psychic work, psychic information. If a person has a question, hey, I want to know about XYZ. Mm-hmm. I'll answer that question. If we're looking into mediumship, I want to connect with a loved one. I try to tap into that. Oftentimes that person comes through. Oftentimes it may be a person that you don't want to hear from. So a medium has no control who or what comes through. We just deliver the information. We're just the vessel. And if you're hoping to hear, like, say, from grandma, and I actually get your stepdad who you never liked, I have no control over that. I deliver that information that comes through.
1: Okay.
3: So I'm very blunt. I'm very honest with the information. I've been doing this work for 22 years now. So I'm really honest with what comes through.
1: Now, is it one of those like, cause I've heard about like hypnosis. They say like you have to really be a believer in hypnosis. So like, how do you deal with people who are, say, not believers? Seabass is a man.
5: Formerly I was not, but I recently had my former partner has passed on, and I would love to talk to him at some point. If again, like you said,
3: right.
5: Is he not necessarily going to come through? But if Mike Kaplan comes up in your Michael or a Mike,
1: right.
5: Let me know.
1: So what are you feeling in the room right now? Is there like anybody in particular that's kind of you're getting kind of I don't
2: vibes.
1: Know what do you call it? Yeah, vibes, energy. Like what
5: energy?
3: I mean, jeez. is there like a brother figure or like a cousin figure that we need to bring up here that's passed on for one of you guys?
0: Not me.
4: For me, yes.
3: Okay. Are you okay with me being honest with everything that comes through? Here's the thing. Was there something neurological that happened with him before he passed on? This may not have caused his passing, but there's something where I feel like I'm in an altered state of mind.
4: I would say yes.
3: Okay. When he brings this up here, he makes me feel like it's important to recognize communication because I feel like there was difficulty with him trying to communicate when he was here in the physical realm, correct? Yes?
4: Yes.
3: Okay. When he talks about this, there is a reference that he's bringing up here that makes me feel like that medical respectfully failed him. And I feel like in some ways when we talk about this, I don't think that you, the family, or anyone could have changed or prevented anything by any means. He's just telling me that his body gave out. Can I ask you something? And I know we're, you can edit this all out, whatever you want to.
1: It's about his penis. Because typically every doctor wants to see his penis.
4: Yeah.
3: Were you not really that close with your brother?
4: In the end, no. Okay. Not really.
3: He wants to make sure that it's all water on the bridge. Mm. So I feel like it's important to recognize this. And I feel like when he talks about it, it's very, very important to make sure that he wants to thank you for like showing face and being there. So if it was at the final moments, the last day, whatever that looks like, there's a way that he wants to be very honoring in the way that he comes through. He wants to take a sense of accountability and responsibility for his passing and for the events that occurred. This is what either is like overdose, an accident, whatever this looks like here, there's a sense of ownership that we need to bring up here. I want to go back to you, and you said what?
5: Sebastian,
3: you said there's an M name for you, correct?
5: Yes, Mike.
3: Is there also an M name for you as well?
4: Yeah, that was my brother.
3: That is, okay, so long as I know, Mike, so long as I know there's parallels, that's all their way is making sure that we understand how they're coming through. I feel like in some ways that your brother wouldn't miss this opportunity to be here for you. I don't know where you stand now in the healing, grieving, or the relationship itself, but your brother obviously wants to support you to let you know that he's still part of your life. There is something very interesting that he's bringing up here, which you can cut this out, but are you moving?
4: No.
3: Okay. You sure?
4: Positive. Okay. Absolutely.
5: He is
4: positive.
5: Repainting though.
3: I don't think it's that.
1: He's redoing the office.
4: And the office.
1: Yes.
3: No. I don't think it's, unless you have everything all boxed up, that would make more sense, but I'm seeing boxes. And anytime you see boxes, it represents a physical move.
4: Oh. So no, not moving.
3: Just make note to what I'm saying.
1: No boxes in his life.
4: No.
3: I'd rather be wrong than right. And I can admit to that. But I feel like there's boxes that he's bringing up here that we need to bring up here. And there's something along the lines here that we need to talk about, a transition, a move in a good way happening here. I feel like it's actually sooner than later. Oh. So I don't think it's like 2 years, 3 years down the road. I feel like I want to go maybe like 4.5 months, maybe 5 month marker is going to be significant here. So just make note to it. But it is a positive change transition. But I'm seeing it as something very significant here. One thing I also need to bring up here, and I want to go back to something. So anytime Spirit shows me something twice, I know I'm missing something in a reading or in a session. Did you guys have to respectfully like take your brother like off life support?
4: It was like decided to stop doing dialysis and just do end of life care.
3: I want to let you know, thank you for doing that.
4: Oh, okay.
3: Seriously, thank you for doing that. That's the best thing you could have done for the physical body, because I just feel like in some ways, there's no anger, there's no resentment in the way that he brings it up here, but in the way that he shows it to me, as if he truly took his last breath. He truly went to sleep. And I believe it's important for you to know that he's A-okay the way that it comes
4: to good to know.
1: Greg. Okay. Greg's not going to sleep now. Greg's going to be thinking that Greg's a thinker. He will think about this 2 weeks from now.
6: He's like, where am I moving to?
4: I don't want to move.
6: I love my house.
1: AJ Barrera is here. And that's just kind of what he was picking up in the room there. We're going to take a quick break and then we'll come back. I still want to know what you have, what kind of insight you can give me on this whole like, noticing 9/11. Because a lot of people are saying, oh, for me, it's whatever this is, 628 or, you know, these different things. I'd be interested to see any kind of insight that you got for us. AJ Barrera. So on Instagram, where can people find you?
3: AJ underscore Barrera.
1: AJ and then B-A-R-R-E-R-A.
3: Correct.
1: Okay. 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His website is ajbarrera.com. You can book him there if you'd like to get a reading done. More with AJ next here on The Woody Show. 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
16: The drive in on I-12 getting longer and heavier by the minute. 28 minutes from Jubin to the split on westbound I-12. I-10 from Highland to the bridge. 22-minute drive there. Today is the first day of the fall semester at LSU, so expect a lot of additional traffic on and around campus as the day goes along. I'm Ray Romero.
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18: Hot and humid again today, but cloudiness arriving should keep temperatures down a degree or two. Then very late in the day and into the evening, showers and thunderstorms are more likely. Some could be severe. Temperatures will run in the mid-90s. Any storms will diminish later tonight as lows drop into the mid-70s. Wash, rinse, and repeat for Tuesday. Highs in the mid-90s with a 60% chance for thunderstorms. It appears rain will be more likely again for the second half of the week, temperatures remaining above normal. I'm meteorologist Dave Baker with your Storm Station forecast, WBRZ Channel 2.
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0: All right, it's the Woody Show. It's Eagle 98.1. And if you miss part of Southern Rock with Michelle Southern, you don't have to miss out because you can catch the daily Southern Salute, Matt's Moment, interviews, and a whole bunch more on the Southern Rock podcast. Now, what you want to do to find it, you just search Southern Rock with Michelle Southern. Mm-hmm. Huh?
1: Makes sense.
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3: Our drive time on I-12 is up to 34 minutes from Jubin to the 10-12 split. Westbound I-10, Prairieville to Highland, 7 minutes there, and 28 minutes ahead from Highland to the bridge. 12 minutes on LA-1 from Addis across the Intracoastal, continuing to the I-10 interchange. No major problems, at least for the moment. I'm Ray Romero.
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6: Louisiana Radio Network, I'm Jean Burns. University Medical Center New Orleans Expanded Cancer Center officially opens at 11 this morning. Here's Andrew Greenstein.
7: Dr. Amelia Jernigan with UMC New Orleans says they needed the additional space because they've seen a 20% growth in patients being diagnosed with and treated for cancer year over year, and they've added dozens of new providers to help care for cancer patients.
8: Everyone who's ever had a cancer diagnosis knows they want to get in quickly. So having the space to have enough providers to get people in fast for frontline care is really important.
7: With the expansion, the number of exam rooms goes from 9 to 18 in the main cancer center, along with an additional 10 in the annex. I'm Andrew Greenstone.
6: An 8-year-old Ruston area girl has died after contracting a rare brain-eating amoeba infection contracted during a recent swim at Lake Claiborne. Lillian Smart died Saturday from severe brain injuries caused by Naegleria fowleri, a microscopic amoeba that leads to primary amoebic meningocephalitis. Little Lillian died just a day after her 8th birthday. A new vaccine to reduce the risk of melanoma returning is showing great promise. Dr. Catherine Chang with LSU Health Shreveport says the vaccine by Merck and Moderna is patient-specific based on their genetic profile, taken in combination with immunotherapy drug Keytruda, and she says clinical trials have been quite successful.
9: With the vaccine and the immunotherapy afterwards for patients that had more advanced disease, that they had much less rates of recurrence and cure rates were higher in the long term.
6: Louisiana Radio Network.
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0: you guys off air and tell you this rather
1: okay.
0: than telling you
2: great.
0: Something that's recorded.
3: No.
0: Yeah, it's just yeah. being time respectful because, again, there's...
2: Yeah, that's why he's moving.
3: Moving to Phoenix.
0: It's yeah. Phoenix.
1: Well, we appreciate you coming in, man, and spending the time with us. Psychic yeah. medium AJ Barrera. His Instagram at AJ_Barrera, BARRERA. His official website is AJBarrera.com. Anything else you want us to mention before?
0: Yeah, just check out some of my upcoming shows. I'll be in Riverside, LA. I just came back from Chicago doing shows. So you can
1: he's everywhere.
0: Come, yeah, you can go there and watch, you know, go to my website. You can find all my upcoming events, purchase tickets. They're all pocket friendly where you sit in the audience and basically I just get pulled to a certain section saying, hey, I got your mom, I got your dad, and bring through the information. So it's all mediumship readings done on a public platform, basically.
1: All right. Well, there you go.
3: Nice.
1: AJ Barrera, thanks, everybody. AJ. Thank
2: yeah.
1: you very much,
0: thank
1: AJ.
0: You guys. Thank you, guys.
1: Appreciate you. All right, quick break. And then some more Woody Show is next. Thanks.
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9: If you're coming in on I-12, expect to find backups from about Jubin tight across the Amide River Bridge to O'Neill, but better when you get up past that area. Meantime, into Baton Rouge on I-10, you've got moderate slowdowns from Bluebonnet across the 1012 and moving heavy on up towards the Perkins area. No major problems on eastbound I-10, at least for the moment. I'm Ray Romero.
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1: That is. Uh-huh.
0: Remember how it used to be, Greg?
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0: Exactly. 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

0: skill in life. Right?
1: Sure.
0: Problem solving.
2: Oh, yeah.
0: You know, teaching to be sneaky, too, I guess.
3: Yep. Oh, yeah.
0: All right. So here's another clip I want to play for you. Because when people go, oh, blah, blah, blah, and this, that. Like, look, I don't owe my kids any kind of explanation. F these kids.
1: Yeah,
0: you know,
1: that's true.
0: I'm a good dad. I provide well for them. Mm-hmm. I love on them, you know, tell them how much, you know, I love them and like I'm present,
1: which,
0: you know,
1: which by the way, you talk about our lives when we were kids. I don't think my mom told me she loved me till I was like 35.
0: Right.
1: You know what I mean? Yeah.
0: Well, you were so bad. She probably didn't.
1: Yeah. She had to get over all the bad stuff.
0: Anyway, so this daughter, she's an adult now, but she asked her mom what her favorite part of having kids was. And oh, warning, fun accent ahead on this one. All right, here we go.
4: What's your favorite part of being a mother?
5: When they left for college.
0: What's your favorite part of being a mother when they left for college? Oh, we hear about that too because we have these friends now who, like, you know, their kids are either for the first time going off to college or they just graduated college and now they're true empty nesters.
6: Yeah, and they're all bummed out, right?
0: Yeah, and my wife and I are like, what's that like? Tell us about it, Grandma.
6: Yeah.
0: We want to know.
4: What's your favorite part of being a mother?
5: When they left for college.
4: Your favorite part of motherhood is when all of us left your house?
0: Yep.
7: Life became easier.
5: We love our children, but not randomly, okay? We say, oh, my children are home. None of that bull.
4: When we were home, was there a favorite moment?
5: When you all were sleeping?
4: When we were home and awake.
5: I don't think it ever occurred to me.
1: Wow.
0: Hey, if you're going to ask questions, be prepared for the answers.
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3: Today is the first day of the fall semester at LSU, and inbound traffic to campus really starting to stack. If you're traveling along Nicholson, drive time between Bluebonnet and Tiger Stadium is 23 minutes. 20 minutes on Burbank from Bluebonnet to Nicholson. I-12 drive time currently at 23 minutes. If you're traveling from Jubin to the 10-12 split along the way there, we do have a crash at Drusilla, but it's on the right shoulder. No lanes blocked. I'm Ray Romero.
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7: Hot and humid again today, but cloudiness arriving should keep temperatures down a degree or two. Then very late in the day and into the evening, showers and thunderstorms are more likely. Some could be severe. Temperatures will run in the mid-90s. Any storms will diminish later tonight as lows drop into the mid-70s. Wash, rinse, and repeat for Tuesday. Highs in the mid-90s with a 60% chance for thunderstorms. It appears rain will be more likely again for the second half of the week, temperatures remaining above normal. I'm meteorologist Dave Baker with your Storm Station forecast, WBRZ. Channel 2.
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0: right, it's the Woody Show. It's Eagle 98.1. You'll never know really what you're going to find in an attic. You could dig around the dust of the cobweb, sure.
1: Mm-hmm.
0: But the legendary Alice Cooper, he opens the door every Sunday, 7 to midnight with Alice's Attic. Now that show, man, it's packed. Legendary rock, all the stories behind it. It's a really fun listen. Alice Cooper right here on Eagle 98.1. And you know what else is on Eagle 98.1?
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0: Yeah, it's coming up next. 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
20: We picked up a stalled vehicle on Highland and Kenilworth. If you're coming into Baton Rouge on I-12, drive time between Jubin and the 1012 is going to be about 20 minutes on westbound I-10, Highland to the bridge. 23-minute drive theirs. We still have some areas of backup remaining as we start to wind things down for this Monday morning drive. I'm Ray Romero.
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21: Louisiana Radio Network, I'm John Burns. Amazon Web Services hosts an open house at the Shreveport Convention Center tomorrow to answer questions about the three data centers they're building in Shreveport-Bossier. Here's Jeff Palermo.
22: AWS Vice President of Economic Development Roger Wehner says they will talk about the water demand.
23: We're seven times more efficient than the industry average when it comes to water usage.
22: And Wehner says they are committed to making sure residential electricity bills do not go up.
23: We want to be a good partner to the community. You don't do things like that if you're trying to be a good partner the community.
22: And Wehner says the 700 plus permanent jobs they're creating will come from Louisiana residents.
23: In our history, 20 years of history, we've been able to build the vast majority of our workforce locally.
22: I'm Jeff Palermo.
21: A 37-year-old school coach and bus driver in Rapides Parish is facing charges of human trafficking of children for sexual purposes and purchase of commercial sexual activity. Authorities say Esau Owens III was arrested Friday following an undercover chat operation. University Medical Center New Orleans officially opens phase one of its expanded cancer center with a ribbon-cutting ceremony at 11 o'clock this morning. Dr. Amelia Jernigan says the additional space will allow cancer patients to be able to be seen quickly for frontline care.
24: We've seen about a 20% growth in new cancer cases being diagnosed and treated frontline at UMC year over year this year over last. And then we've added dozens of new providers to help care for our patients with cancer.
21: LRA.
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0: Hey, you guys, professional hockey is back. The Baton Rouge Kingfish. 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
9: Hot and humid again today, but cloudiness arriving should keep temperatures down a degree or two. Then very late in the day and into the evening, showers and thunderstorms are more likely. Some could be severe. Temperatures will run in the mid-90s. Any storms will diminish later tonight as lows drop into the mid-70s. Wash, rinse, and repeat for Tuesday. Highs in the mid-90s with a 60% chance for thunderstorms. It appears rain will be more likely again for the second half of the week, temperatures remaining above normal. I'm meteorologist Dave Baker with your Storm Station forecast, WBRZ Channel 2.
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12: Yeah.
10: All right, Greg Gorey, parting words of wisdom, please.
13: Yeah, smoking and bacon will kill you, but smoking bacon will cure it.
10: Oh,
12: yeah.
13: Hey-o.
10: Sounds delicious. Yeah. Some neighbors, they had their smoker going the other day.
13: Oh, yeah.
10: Oh, man, cute. It smells so good. Mm. I love the smell of that, yeah. Barbecuing,
13: yeah.
10: And mm-hmm. The smell of a campfire.
13: Great. I could do without the campfire.
10: No, I like it. I don't want to go camping.
13: It clings to you. You know?
10: It does.
13: Yeah,
10: it does.
13: That.
10: But like, it's like going to Benihana. Like you walk into any one of those places, you can't walk out of there without smelling like
13: That's true.
10: Yeah, but man, yeah, good campfire. Mm. And then the neighbors, man, they had that smoker going.
13: Keep it good. Keep it going.
10: Hell yeah. All right. Thank you very much, Greg Gorey.
13: Do it.
10: Thank you so much for giving the Woody Show some of your valuable time this morning. You know, we love and appreciate you for that. The rest of you guys can suck it. Catch you back here on Tuesday. Have a great day. SMD double M.
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She's

0: Right there on the football field, baby. Eagle, 98.1, the Rock Station. I'm Scotty Mack with Rock at Work. Of course, the LSU countdown continues for the 6:30 kickoff against Clemson. We also wanted to let you know that Eagle 98.1 is your not only your LSU sports flagship, but the home of the Lane Kiffin Show. Now, the coaches show is going to be this year at Court to Table. And the first one up, 6 until 7 o'clock, and they'll do this every single Thursday. But the first one on September the 3rd, that is a week from Thursday. Again, that is from Court to Table. Breaking down the Tigers game this week against Clemson. This week. I just want this week to be the one. Next week, okay, a week from Saturday in Tiger Stadium. 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

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I'm Scotty Mack with Rock at Work. 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

0: love it when my next door neighbor, as I'm coming into work, yells across the lawn and says, Scotty Mack, got to play Freebird for me. All right, 8 minutes and 46 seconds there, Bill. Thank you. Lynyrd Skynyrd on the rock station, Eagle 98.1. About to kick off the next long music set with some Ozzy and all of the rock. Just remember, it's here. Now, it's also day number one of the College Football Pick'em Challenge with Eagle 98.1 and Citizens Bank and Trust. Now, here's the way it works. The first thing you got to do is register, and then you'll see all the games for weekend number one, which is coming up this weekend. You got between now and noon on Thursday. Noon on Thursday is the cutoff, so make sure you... Now, you see all the games listed there. Make your picks, and the cool thing about it is during the season, you can keep track of how you're doing on the leaderboard, because everything, as you know, in college football, as far as you predicting games... That's subject to change week to week. But the season-long winner gets a first-place prize. How about a new TV and sound bar for the living room? 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
14: Hot and humid again today, but cloudiness arriving should keep temperatures down a degree or two. Then, very late in the day and into the evening, showers and thunderstorms are more likely. Some could be severe. Temperatures will run in the mid-90s. Any storms will diminish later tonight as lows drop into the mid-70s. Wash, rinse, and repeat for Tuesday. Highs in the mid-90s with a 60% chance for thunderstorms. It appears rain will be more likely again for the second half of the week, temperatures remaining above normal. I'm meteorologist Dave Baker with your Storm Station forecast, WBRZ Channel 2.
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You know about the exclusives we have on the radio station, Eagle 98.1, the Rock Station. That's one. And also, we're the home of the Woody Show, weekday morning starting at 5 o'clock until 10. And we're also your home for LSU sports since 1998. And the home of Get the Let Out this afternoon with Michelle Southern and Carol Miller at 4:44. Led Zeppelin fans, be here.

0: Masters of Rocker here. How about Stone Temple Pilots, Styx, and Van Halen? Coming up in less than 15 minutes here at Eagle 98.1, the rock station. Your home for Fighting Tigers football. The 2026 season. Who else is pumped about this? A week from Saturday over Labor Day weekend, September the 5th, Tiger Stadium kickoff, 6:30. Now, we want you to kind of get hyped up, all pumped up. Well, we'll do that with the Eagle 98.1 game day starting at 1:30. And throughout the season, it's always 5 hours before kickoff with Charles Hanegraaff and Matt Musso live from the Rouses on Burbank. And then after the game, you can stick around for the game day post game on Eagle 98.1. 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And Flight by Yuengling, Let's Wing It. And there was something else about the Saints preseason game. I don't want to talk about the one against the Rams. That was not fun. But this Cowboys game that's coming up is not Saturday. It's on Friday night. That's a 7 o'clock kickoff. And again, your Saints station is Eagle 98.1.
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Gold 98.1. Yeah, we're the rock station with the A-listers like Green Day's coming up in 8 minutes from right now. Hey, coming up, something special for 21 and over at the Baton Rouge Zoo. I mean, we're talking beverage, we're talking food, and a lot of fun. I'll tell you about that right after Green Day, which

0: Gold, 98.1, the rock station. Hey, we get up to 12 o'clock. It's Max Prime Cuts at noon here at Eagle 98.1. We're celebrating Molly Hatchet. Now, we're going to go to the late 70s. We're talking about a band that had a huge impact in music. And understand, this was in the middle of all the disco crap that was all over the radio. So it's nice to know we got some rock to share with you. Molly Hatchet fans going to be happy. Deep dive into Molly Hatchet music coming up. All right, so this event I was telling you about, it's 21 and over for the Baton Rouge Zoo. What they decided to do at the zoo is take one event, the Wild Wine Walk and Brew at the Zoo, and combine those for the Wild Pour. Now, that's P-O-U-R. 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They're featuring some beverage tastings. And, of course, the wildlife is there. It's going to be a lot of fun, but you got to be 21 and over. And in order to win, you got to go to our website, eagle981.com.
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5: Morning sunshine will be replaced with mostly cloudy skies this afternoon as a cluster of storms approaches the capital region. Numerous showers and thunderstorms are expected, arriving along the 10-12 corridor between 1 and 4 o'clock, some of which could be on the strong to severe side, with isolated damaging wind gusts in excess of 60 miles per hour being the primary concern. These storms will also work to take temperatures down as we wrap up the day. Then into tonight, we'll have clouds to start, then clear out late. Look for a Tuesday morning low in the mid-70s. I'm meteorologist Malcolm Byron with your Storm Station forecast, WBRZ Channel 2.
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Eagle 98.1, the rock station, a salute to one of the rebels in rock in the late 70s, Molly Hatchet. There is a reason for our feature today for Max Prime Cuts at Noon, but when you think about it, do we really need a reason to play Molly Hatchet? This is about Danny Joe Brown. He was born on this date, August the 24th, back in 1951. He's 75 today, born in Jacksonville. And everybody recognized that voice. Very unique, raspy sound, could belt it out. But a fun fact about Danny Joe Brown,

before realizing, hey, you know what? My real calling is music. Now, there's no official word as a debt collector where he ever used the phrase, hey, if you don't pay this debt, you'll be flirting with disaster. Don't think it happened, but I do know that this is the debut studio album from Molly Hatchet. Yes, it is Flirting with Disaster. Back in 1979 at Eagle 98.1, Max Bryan cuts at noon.

Hey, it is Eagle, 98.1, the rock station, doing Max Prime Cuts at noon, a deep dive into Molly Hatchet music as we celebrate the Southern rock legend Danny Joe Brown's got a birthday today, August the 24th. He was born in 1951 in Jacksonville, Florida. He's 75, and on that particular multi-selling Flirting with Disaster album, Whiskey Man was on it. Now, despite his tough, driving, strong personality behind the microphone, I got to tell you, Danny Joe Brown had a softer side, as demonstrated with Whiskey Man, because even though it was a driving song, he wanted to shed some light on the destructive side of addiction and how that can affect the touring lifestyle of rock and roll bands, and very sensitive to that. So we have a couple of more deep tracks from Molly Hatchet on the way here at Eagle 98.1. I got a text here from Michelle Southern, and this is from our friends at Rescue Rehome Repeat. Some of y'all know that we got our rescue, Dylan, from Rescue Rehome Repeat. This is a special adoption fee. It's called High Five for a Home, 4 to 5 month old puppies, Thursday night from 6 until 9 o'clock.

0: o'clock. $25. That's one night only, 6 until 9 o'clock. This is a don't miss, okay? If you've been even thinking about adopting a little puppy, here is your chance. The deal won't last, okay? So go to Rescue Rehome Repeat. Again, this is Thursday night, 6 until 9, $25 adoption fee. It's the Florida Boulevard location in Walker, 9360 Florida in Walker, this Thursday.
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2: Traffic is flowing normally now on I-10 westbound, crossing the bridge heading out to Fort Allen after an accident was cleared. Northbound on Ensign from Perkins to Jefferson Highway. It's a 6-minute drive. Watch for an accident, Highland Road at Delgado Drive. And the main Plaquemine Ferry is in service. If you see traffic problems, dial pound 250, keyword Baton Rouge traffic. I'm Lisa Bucket.
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He would have been 75 today, but what an impact he left on rock music. Now, this particular track I want to play, another one from Flirting with Disaster. That's a multi-selling album, and another reason why it did was what I would call in this particular track an editorial comment, because, well, you know, it was in the middle of the disco era, and they didn't care for it too much. So the title off of Flirting with Disaster, kind of a slap in the face to disco, here is Boogie No More on Eagle 98.1.

0: and they had that driving Southern rock thing going on. A lot of other bands did, even in the middle of the disco stuff, but Molly Hatchet was leading the way in that hard driving rock. And that one from the debut studio album Molly Hatchet in 1978 here at Eagle 98.1 for Max Prime Cuts at Noon in celebration of a Southern rock legend, Danny Joe Brown. He would have been 75 today, born in Jacksonville back in 1951 on August 24th. Unfortunately, we lost him in 2005. But what he was able to do, and by the way, I didn't tell you the name of the track, Bounty Hunter, but what he was able to do, he wasn't just a singer. He liked to have a little creative license. In fact, he helped to design Molly Hatchet's iconic logo, and he personally wanted legendary fantasy artist Frank Frazetta to kind of give them that dark, epic album cover look. And the band, you know, reflected that with an aggressive rock style, really set them apart in the music world, especially in all of that disco all around them. Hey, we'll have another awesome Max Prime Cuts at Noon, as we do every single weekday. Tomorrow, it's all about Judas Priest. Invite you to join us for that here at Eagle 98.1. Keep it where you got it. We got another long set of rock. First, we have to find out what's going on with the possibility of some showers popping up around South Louisiana. First, we'll check the road.
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Another hour of Rock on the Rock Station, Eagle 98.1. I'm Scotty Mack with Rock at Work, one of the best air guitar songs of all time. Here it is.

0: Jacket Symphony doing the music of Def Leppard Friday night, October the 2nd, Raising Cane's River Center here at Eagle 98.1. We got your tickets. No need to flex. We're going to give you a chance to do that. Let me tell you, Black Jacket Symphony handpicks the musicians to recreate it, note for note, the sound from Def Leppard you remember. In fact, in two sets. The first set is the Hysteria album all the way through in its entirety. And the second set will be featuring Def Leppard's biggest hits. Again, that's October the 2nd at the Raising Cane's River Center. And I was just checking the parking lot, drove by around 2 o'clock on Saturday afternoon. I had some errands to run, and I just happened to pass by Mason's Grill. Now, we like to go to the Sunday brunch, but, you know, sometimes there's a little bit of a wait. 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

It's Donnie Max Rock at Work. Appreciate y'all hanging out on the rock station Eagle 98.1. You know, we've also got prizes. In fact, we got three of them. If you know your college football and you do a good job of picking the winners, got something for you in 12 minutes.

0: Man, the info about the college football pick'em challenge from Eagle 98.1 and also Citizens Bank and Trust. Got the recap for you in just a few seconds. First, look at the time. What has happened to the time? This day has just flown by. Hey, time flies when you got good rock, and we do. That continues. Oh, by the way, I'm Scotty Mack. I'll see you on the radio tomorrow after the Woody Show at 10 o'clock. Special for Max Prime Cuts at noon will feature Judas Priest, about to feature Southern Rock. Yeah, Michelle Southern, ready to rock your face off. Next at 2.
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15: Morning sunshine will be replaced with mostly cloudy skies this afternoon as a cluster of storms approaches the capital region. Numerous showers and thunderstorms are expected, arriving along the 10-12 corridor between 1 and 4 o'clock, some of which could be on the strong to severe side, with isolated damaging wind gusts in excess of 60 miles per hour being the primary concern. These storms will also work to take temperatures down as we wrap up the day. Then into tonight, we'll have clouds to start, then clear out late. Look for a Tuesday morning low in the mid-70s. I'm meteorologist Malcolm Byron with your Storm Station forecast, WBRZ Channel 2.
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Eagle 98.1, the rock station. Welcome into Southern Rock. Happy to have you here on what is a very stormy Monday afternoon in the capital city. But thankfully, we have all of this great rock for our face here this afternoon. Welcome into Southern Rock. It's Eagle 98.1.

0: Eagle 98.1, The Rock Station, here on what turned into a crazy weather afternoon. I was kind of buried in a project today and just focused in on my computer, folks coming in and out of my office, and all of a sudden, it went from a bright, sunshiny day to total darkness, almost complete total darkness outside, and the rain is falling and the wind is blowing. Then the phone goes off that we're under a severe thunderstorm warning until 3 o'clock. So if you're out and about, be careful. Lots of wind, some hail could be possible. And the severe thunderstorm warning area includes Baton Rouge and Prairieville and Gardere area. That has been issued just recently from the National Weather Service in New Orleans. So on that most delightful note, not August 24th here, Michelle Southern, Southern Rock. Hope you had a wonderful weekend. We're going to have a lot of fun here on the radio this afternoon, playing lots and lots of music while we get through this weather. They do say that it should be gone by 5 o'clock, so hopefully that'll be the case. On the other side of this, we'll kick it off with Aerosmith. It's Eagle 98.1.
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0: Eagle 98.1, The Rock Station, with some zebra there here on a thunderstormy Monday afternoon in the capital city. Hopefully this will go away here pretty soon. About an hour from right now, we are going to get a check-in with our friends over at WBRZ. Let us know where we stand in all of this action. I've also been trying to catch up on the news and what's going on in the world of sports, and what did Lane Kiffin say today. And I'm really not following entirely. I guess he's facing criticism for recruiting a football player that was competing for an NFL roster spot. We're just going to go ahead and have to see what Matt says about it this afternoon for Matt's Moment in our 3-minute recap. And I will just stay out of it and say, go Tigers. Look, I wanted to give a shout out to Rescue Rehome Repeat right quick. We talk about these guys a lot. I have adopted 2 dogs from Rescue Rehome Repeat. I believe it was another name at the time. But anyway, they are right now, they have got a lot of older puppies that need forever homes. We're talking that 4 to 5 month old range of puppies. And they just do puppies. 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
0: All right, so Rouse's Markets, by the way, thanks to everybody who came out and saw me on Friday. That was one of those situations where it was a bright, sunshiny day, and all of a sudden the weather just came through like crazy right around 4:45. It was nuts. But anyway, they are ready for tailgating, let me tell you, at Rouse's, and they're doing a Grill Up Game Day giveaway, and they're giving away 6 grills. All you have to do is visit.

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10: Morning sunshine will be replaced with mostly cloudy skies this afternoon as a cluster of storms approaches the capital region. Numerous showers and thunderstorms are expected arriving along the 10-12 corridor between 1 and 4 o'clock, some of which could be on the strong to severe side, with isolated damaging wind gusts in excess of 60 miles per hour being the primary concern. These storms will also work to take temperatures down as we wrap up the day. Then into tonight, we'll have clouds to start, then clear out late. Look for a Tuesday morning low in the mid-70s. I'm meteorologist Malcolm Byron with your Storm Station forecast, WBRZ Channel 2.
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Eagle 98.1, the rock station, coming up an hour from right now for today's Chad's Collision Center Southern Salute. Let's just say Windows 95, Brian Eno, and the Ramones, somehow they all connect on this date. And I'll explain why just after 4 o'clock here on Eagle 98.1, the rock station.

Eagle 98.1, the rock station, here on your proud home for the Fighting Tigers of LSU, where we are days away now from, well, I heard Scotty mention it earlier, and I didn't even think about it, but yeah, why is the LSU, first LSU game always coincides with Labor Day weekend, and next week is going to be a really, really, really busy week here, not only at the radio station, but I imagine at sports properties on LSU's campus, and with LSU fans as excited as we are about this upcoming season and how very epic it's going to be. I actually got an email this morning that I saw somebody describe what one of the most anticipated seasons in recent memory. Yeah. Oh, one of the most anticipated seasons in Tiger football history is how it was worded to me from LSU. So there you go. All of the action heard here on Eagle 98.1. You can also listen on our app for free, as well as on our website at

0: my981.com. Our stream powered by Our Lady of the Lake and LSU. Together we roar. Now, speaking of LSU, I mentioned this a little bit earlier, but again, kind of hard for me to follow. You know, when you combine court rulings with sports and everything that comes along with that, I tend to kind of gloss over. But basically, Matt will explain that LSU is adding players who had already decided to move on to the NFL, and Lane Kiffin might not be done yet. This is because of a certain thing that a judge did here in Baton Rouge, and they are unusual court rulings, as Matt calls them, that made it possible, and what it could mean for the current roster. Basically, Lane Kiffin said today that LSU has no choice but to recruit them. And anyway, if you want to get all of those details and the full in-depth story, you can visit louisianasports.net. But Matt's Moment breaks it down in his 3 minutes daily piece here that we get on Eagle right around 4:20. And go Tigers.
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2: And we have congestion developing eastbound on I-12 from the 1012 to Range. It's a 17-minute drive. Very slow on the bridge coming in from Fort Allen. East on I-10 from Lovedell to Ascension Parish. Add an extra 21 minutes of drive time. North on Highway 1 from Addis to I-10. It's a 30-minute drive. If you see traffic problems, dial pound 250, keyword Baton Rouge traffic. I'm Lisa Bakke.
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0: All right, I got to refer one of my coworkers to the Good Feet store today. She worked at the Guardian Day, the festival in Slaughter on Saturday, all day. I saw pictures of her and Gordy and everybody who was out there. 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

8.1 of the Rock Station, home of the Woody Show. Did y'all listen this morning? 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

0: Eagle 98.1, the rock station, Southern Rock. I am Michelle Southern here on a Monday afternoon, August 24th. I just got an email from, I don't think it's a listener. I know it's not a listener, who says, hey, I accidentally signed up for y'all's pool stop, and I can't figure out how to get out. And I emailed him, and I said, why would you want to get out? And he had no idea who I was. It turns out he was just from another state. So we released him because our Citizens Bank and Trust College Football Pick'em Challenge, you do have to be a Louisiana resident. Anyone can join. But when it comes down to choosing the winners, we vet all of those. And you could be winning a TV and a sound bar in first place. Second place, it's Unite Stay at the Golden Nugget Casino. 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Picks are open now. I know the season doesn't get underway until next week, or that's when they officially start rolling for that Thursday, September 3rd game. And each week you can participate, and we're also giving away a weekly Hooters gift card. So that if you don't catch up or forget to make your picks before that first weekend and feel like you're not going to be able to catch up, which, by the way, you never know, especially in those first 4 weeks or so, you never know. Lots can change, right? But we are giving away weekly winners as well. It is our Eagle Mighty 8.1 College Football Pick'em Challenge. 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
2: Heavy congestion north on Blue Bonnet from Highland to Airline, a 16-minute drive. We do have some slowing on northbound Highway 1 from Addis to I-10 after an earlier breakdown on the Intracoastal Bridge. And on eastbound I-12, heading from the 1012 to Range, it's an 18-minute drive. If you see traffic problems, dial pound 250, keyword Baton Rouge Traffic. I'm Lisa Bakke.
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0: One name, two sides, Don Juan, Baton Rouge. 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
12: Tonight, showers and thunderstorms will end. Skies clear. Low temperature dips into the middle 70s. Still feels muggy out there, and we'll move into our Tuesday afternoon, driving that high temperature up to 94 degrees. Expecting a few showers and thunderstorms to pop up. Should not be as busy as it was on Monday afternoon. Into Wednesday, 77 and then 95 with scattered showers and storms in the afternoon. Now, Thursday does look like another busier day with numerous to even widespread rain and thunderstorms in the afternoon. That should keep highs in the upper 80s and lower 90s. Josh Eaches with the Storm Station Forecast, WBRZ Channel 2.
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3: All right, just stick with me here today for today's Southern Salute. An interesting connection, but I'll start with by saying it was on this day, August 24th in 1995, that Microsoft launched the Windows 95 operating system. And the startup music is composed by Brian Eno, a pioneer in ambient music who in 1978 released an album designed to soothe travelers at airports. He said that the task was so ridiculously funny that Windows told him they wanted something a little over 3 seconds that was inspiring, universal, optimistic, futuristic, sentimental, and emotional in a little over 3 seconds. I know you remember this. I say remember it. I think that we still have some computers in our building running Windows 95. Just kidding. Okay, here's the bizarre connection here. It was also on this day in rock history that the Ramones movie, Rock and Roll High School, opened in theaters. And the title song became one of their classics. The film gains a cult following. And interestingly enough, one of Brian Eno's soothing tracks appears in the movie from his album Before and After Science in 1997. Am I going to play that one? No, I am not. Absolutely not. This film was about a high school student where he takes on the overbearing principal. The Ramones show up at the end to help her blow up the school, again, with a massive cult following. And today we are going to play the title track from Rock and Roll High School on the anniversary of the movie's release and the day that Brian Eno officially created the Windows 95 startup. Windows 95 was released on this day, August 24th in 1995. For Chad's Collision Center Southern Salute here on Eagle 98.1.

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1: Hey, Michelle, probably noticed that LSU has added a couple of players for the 2026 season. Former Notre Dame edge, junior Tui Halamaka. That happened on Friday. And then on Sunday, former Ole Miss tight end Daquan Wright, who was waived by the Cleveland Browns, is now going to be an LSU Tiger. Lane Kiffin met with reporters on Monday and confirmed that LSU is, in fact, recruiting these players.
2: So, you know, we have, you know, made a decision to recruit some kids around the country. And, you know, through these multiple injunctions around the country, which this is not a first time, I've been in college sports for a while, a group of players were granted a fifth year of eligibility around the country in multiple sports. And through them winning their injunction and entry into the portal, they're available to recruit. And so ourselves, like many places around the country, are recruiting them. And at the end of the day, you know, because of these rulings, they're either going to play for you or they're going to play somewhere else around the country. So we've made a decision to recruit them, like probably most people are.
1: So many people have lots of questions about this case, and I'll do my best to answer them as succinctly as possible. First, the reason these players are eligible: the NCAA recently approved a new 5-for-5 eligibility model. There's no more red shirts, no more medical red shirts. Every student athlete has 5 years of eligibility over 5 seasons. That's it. And it starts with 2027, meaning the last class affected was the high school recruiting class of 2022. Well, those players that took a red shirt are still in school, and so it doesn't affect them. They have their fifth year because they're still in school. The only small subset of players affected are those that signed in the high school class of 2022, played 4 years, and were told you're out of eligibility. But now with the new rule, retroactively, they do have another year. It's just odd because some of them, after being told they were out of eligibility, went to the NFL, like you're seeing with Jack Pyburn or Daquan Wright or any number of players. So now they had to go to court to get an injunction to be able to return to school, which is happening. And by the way, it's not just in Louisiana. As of this moment, there are 18 different cases involving over 200 student-athletes that have been granted injunctions. Texas has an offensive lineman that's come back after being in camp with the Dallas Cowboys. A linebacker from James Madison left and now is transferring to UCLA with his coach, Bob Chesney. So this isn't just an LSU thing. Now, they have to figure out roster numbers. They have to figure out money. Yes, they're probably going to have to cut players on this current roster. And they're not done. Jack Pyburn, the former edge who we talked about, is very likely going to end up back at LSU. Former Ole Miss defensive lineman Xavien Harris, who signed a UDFA deal with the Saints. LSU leads for Xavien Harris as well. I'm told there's other positions LSU would be interested in adding. It is a bizarre time. Lane's right. These players do have eligibility, and so they're recruiting, whether the optics of it look good or not.
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3: Westbound on I-10, watch for an accident approaching Louise Street, and congestion has reached College Drive as you make your way toward the Mississippi River Bridge. Also, we've got an accident in the left lane on I-10 eastbound between Gross Tate and Lobdell. If you see traffic problems, dial pound 250, keyword Baton Rouge Traffic. I'm Lisa Bakke.
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3: Hello, I'm Carol Miller with today's Get the Lead Out. On August 24th, 1969, the Jacksonville Coliseum in Florida hosted a band whose debut album had been praised in Rolling Stone magazine. They were called Cat Mother and the All Night Newsboys, and they were opening for Led Zeppelin. While Rolling Stone mocked Zeppelin's debut album earlier that year, critic Lester Bangs raved about Cat Mother's record. It was produced by Jimi Hendrix and called The Street Giveth and The Street Taketh Away.
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0: Lester Bangs wrote that the album, quote, knocks you out the very first time you hear it, but sustains itself as well. While according to John Mendelsohn back in March, Led Zeppelin had wasted their considerable talent on unworthy material. I'm Carol Miller with today's Get the Lead Out. More Led Zepp next time, right here.
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It has been an interesting Monday, to say the least. We're trying to bring it on home ourselves, slow going though it may be.

0: our next check on traffic here, and then we're going to say peace out to this Monday. Kick off our acts here at Baton Rouge Southern Drive at 5 next.
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2: Lanes of traffic are now open on I-10 westbound at Louise Street after an accident. And if you're traveling from Ascension Parish up to the bridge, add an extra 14 minutes of drive time. Also, it's still slow on I-12 heading east from the 1012 to Range. Add an extra 8 minutes of drive time. If you see traffic problems, dial pound 250, keyword Baton Rouge Traffic. I'm Lisa Bakke.
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4: Tonight, showers and thunderstorms will end. Skies clear. Low temperature dips into the middle 70s. Still feels muggy out there, and we'll move into our Tuesday afternoon, driving that high temperature up to 94 degrees. Expecting a few showers and thunderstorms to pop up. Should not be as busy as it was on Monday afternoon. Into Wednesday, 77 and then 95 with scattered showers and storms in the afternoon. Now, Thursday does look like another busier day with numerous to even widespread rain and thunderstorms in the afternoon. That should keep highs in the upper 80s and lower 90s. Josh Eaches with the Storm Station Forecast, WBRZ Channel 2.
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0: This one's going out to JD, who just sent me a request for some Creedence to our text line at 225-499-9898. 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
0: This is the Acura of Baton Rouge Southern Drive at 5. Buckle up and get ready to have your face rocked off all the way home with Michelle Southern here on Eagle 98.1, the rock station. Here at Eagle 98.1, we don't just play rock. We stand for something. We're proud to live in the greatest country on earth, the home of the free, because of the brave. And every day at 5 o'clock, we pause to honor that. 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

Eagle 98.1, The Rock Station, here on your Acura Baton Rouge Southern Drive at 5. Thanks to Chris LeBlanc for giving us the anthem to kick off the official start of our official drive home here on Eagle 98.1.

Eagle, 98.1, The Rock Station here in your Acura Baton Rouge. 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Keep reminding myself, like, what day is this again? At the Dallas Cowboys. 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Show Us Your Crack is back. So we got a brand new winner that we will be announcing on Wednesday. You have a crack windshield, and we keep getting these in like crazy. 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
2: Yeah, we just got a call from a listener about a crash on I-12 westbound at Walker. Also, we have slowing west on I-10, heading from Ascension Parish to the bridge. It's a 27-minute drive. East on I-12 from the 10-12 to range, it's a 16-minute drive. If you see traffic problems, dial pound 250, keyword Baton Rouge Traffic. I'm Lisa Bakke.
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0: Eagle 98.1, The Rock Station, and your home for the Fighting Tigers of LSU. Counting it down, continuing to count it down. What, we're 12 days now. I've been listening to that all day. September 5th, an interesting, I think it's just going to be one of those interesting seasons. One of the most anticipated in LSU Tiger football history is how it was worded to me today, and I could not agree more. Lane Kiffin's news conference today was pretty interesting. And look, we do have our Matt's Moment that is up on Michelle Southern Rock podcast. If you would like to follow us there and see what he had to say today about the fact that LSU is recruiting players that have been in NFL training camp and it is now allowed. A little bit of a minutia behind that, but Matt breaks it down for us really well, as does the website LouisianaSports.net. But let's talk about the fun stuff. How interesting, since we're using the word interesting, is the Ole Miss game going to be in Oxford? Well, the LSU Alumni Association is inviting you to their official Tiger Nation tailgate. That's on September 19th at the Lyric. There's going to be an open bar, catered buffet, and purple and gold spirits from 2:30 to 5:30, and tickets are limited. So if you would be interested in partying with the LSU Alumni Association, and their parties are awesome, visit lsualumni.org for all those details on how you can get tickets, which includes admissions, again, the catered buffet, soft drinks, lemonade, and water. That is lsualumni.org. And go Tigers!
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2: And we have an accident, Piku Lane at Highland. Also an accident, Airline at Segan. And we've got an accident on I-12 eastbound at Walker. It's affecting three lanes of traffic. And if you're traveling from the 10-12 to Range, it's a 19-minute drive. And if you're traveling north on Airline from I-12 to the old 190 bridge, it's a 38-minute drive. If you see traffic problems, dial pound 250, keyword Baton Rouge traffic. I'm Lee Spockett.
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Eagle 98.1, the Rock Station, into your Don Juan Baton Rouge Happy Hour. And coming up today, we're going to talk about, according to Gen Z, things that are no longer cool for us millennials to do anymore. Now, I'm on the older end of being a millennial, but I actually do fall into that range. And some of these things on the list are pretty cool. So stay tuned for that for Don Juan Baton Rouge Happy Hour today. DonJuanBatonRouge.com. 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
3: Since we care about what Gen Z thinks about us and about what they think is cool and not cool, you know, I like some of these. I really do. So again, I'm a 1980 millennial, so right there on the cusp of Gen X and Gen Z. But Gen Z says, here is what is no longer cool. Stop doing it. Millennial trends that are no longer cool. Taking photos of your food and posting it online. This is one of those things that the generation before me always complained about. Why are you taking a picture of your food? It's no longer cool. It's so lame. The phrase, I did a thing, that's not cool anymore. Neither are skinny jeans because it reminds them of Gru from Despicable Me. Here's another thing that Gen Z says is not cool anymore. Don't say LOL. Just laugh. Don't say LOL. It feels like you're mocking me, okay? I'm bad at the LOL, big time. Open-toed shoes. No longer cool. The term adulting is no longer cool. Side parting your hair. Was side parts in your hair a millennial trend? I don't remember that. High-waisted jeans, they say, no longer cool. And finally, quote, people who do the Jim Carrey face are automatically cringy. They tend to be stuck in the 90s and refuse to grow up. It's unoriginal and it makes people feel uncomfortable. Let Jim Carrey do it and no one else. It's embarrassing for you and your friends. So, alrighty then. The Jim Carrey face? I don't know. See some of these

0: trends I've kind of missed on the millennial train. But anyway, you're millennial. You do those things. That's what Gen Z says apparently is no longer cool.
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That's going to do it here for me today. Have a great day. Go Tigers. A big thank you to Mark Adams, who's going to be filling in for me the next couple of days. Mark Adams, your host of Backstage Pass, who's headed into the studio for 7 o'clock tonight with his live track as we go behind the curtain every night with Mark Adams. And tomorrow, Southern Rock.

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1: Hey, Michelle, probably noticed that LSU has added a couple of players for the 2026 season. Former Notre Dame edge, junior Tui Halamaka. That happened on Friday. And then on Sunday, former Ole Miss tight end Daquan Wright, who was waived by the Cleveland Browns, is now going to be an LSU Tiger. Lane Kiffin met with reporters on Monday and confirmed that LSU is, in fact, recruiting these players.
2: So, you know, we have, you know, made a decision to recruit some kids around the country. And, you know, through these multiple injunctions around the country, which this is not a first time, we've been in college sports for a while, a group of players were granted a fifth year of eligibility around the country in multiple sports. And through them winning their injunction and entry into the portal, they're available to recruit. And so ourselves, like many places around the country, are recruiting them. And at the end of the day, you know, because of these rulings, they're either going to play for you or they're going to play somewhere else around the country. So we've made a decision to recruit them, like probably most people are.
1: So many people have lots of questions about this case, and I'll do my best to answer them as succinctly as possible. First, the reason these players are eligible: the NCAA recently approved a new 5-for-5 eligibility model. There's no more red shirts, no more medical red shirts. Every student athlete has 5 years of eligibility over 5 seasons. That's it. And it starts with 2027, meaning the last class affected was the high school recruiting class of 2022. Well, those players that took a red shirt are still in school, and so it doesn't affect them. They have their fifth year because they're still in school. The only small subset of players affected are those that signed in the high school class of 2022, played 4 years, and were told you're out of eligibility. But now with the new rule, retroactively, they do have another year. It's just odd because some of them, after being told they were out of eligibility, went to the NFL, like you're seeing with Jack Pyburn or Daquan Wright or any number of players.

0: So now they had to go to court to get an injunction to be able to return to school, which is happening. And by the way, it's not just in Louisiana. As of this moment, there are 18 different cases involving over 200 student athletes that have been granted injunctions. Texas has an offensive lineman that's come back after being in camp with the Dallas Cowboys. A linebacker from James Madison left and now is transferring to UCLA with his coach Bob Chesney. So this isn't just an LSU thing. Now, they have to figure out roster numbers. They have to figure out money. Yes, they're probably going to have to cut players on this current roster. And they're not done. Jack Pyburn, the former edge who we talked about, is very likely going to end up back at LSU. Former Ole Miss defensive lineman Xavien Harris, who signed a UDFA deal with the Saints. LSU leads for Xavien Harris as well. I'm told there's other positions LSU would be interested in adding. It is a bizarre time. Lane's right. These players do have eligibility, and so they're recruiting, whether the optics of it look good or not.
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8: Tonight, showers and thunderstorms will end. Skies clear, low temperature dips into the middle 70s. Still feels muggy out there, and we'll move into our Tuesday afternoon, driving that high temperature up to 94 degrees. Expecting a few showers and thunderstorms to pop up. Should not be as busy as it was on Monday afternoon. Into Wednesday, 77 and then 95 with scattered showers and storms in the afternoon. Now, Thursday does look like another busier day with numerous to even widespread rain and thunderstorms in the afternoon. That should keep highs in the upper 80s and lower 90s. Josh Eaches with the Storm Station Forecast, WBRZ Channel 2.
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0: 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Eagle 98.1, the Rock Station. Step out front and go behind the curtain with the stories, the songs, and the legends that built rock. 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And now, here's Mark Adams.
1: Hey, welcome in to Backstage Pass on your Monday night, Capital City. We are the flagship home of LSU Sports since 1998. Mark Adams here, and we are officially just 12 days away from LSU football taking over. Yeah, man, go Tigers. I've got 5 solid hours of the greatest music ever recorded, queued up and ready to crank. In this hour alone, I've got Skid Row, Van Halen, and Temple of the Dog. And stay locked in, because just around 8:30, we're hitting you with the unauthorized double shot. At 10 o'clock, it is Van Halen o'clock, plus we have got the rock edition of the celebrity birthday calendar lined up. Right now, let's fire things up like we always do. It's a live track to kick off the 7 o'clock hour. This one recorded live at McNichols Sports Arena in Denver back in 1988. Here's Def Leppard. It's Too Late for Love on Eagle 98.1.